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2: They say the holy water's watered down, and this town's lost its faith. 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

Well, if you're a sports lover, you've got to love this. The Golden Knights are undefeated. The Raiders are undefeated. Now, I know it's like early in the season, like really, really early, but still, hey, they're undefeated. The Aces in the playoffs tomorrow night. Things are looking up. This is great.

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Tickets to see John Mayer. We're back at it again tomorrow. Talk back for tickets. Keywords. First keyword tomorrow morning at 9:40. Don't even go on sale until the 9th. Show in April. John Mayer tickets. We've got them. 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

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Today, by the way, National Women's Health and Fitness Day. Day that encourages ladies of all ages to focus on their health, stay active, and well, make wellness a priority. It's also National Love People Day. Great day to show some love to your fellow humans. If they're willing and accepting, give them a big old hug.

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It's a little bit after 6. And with gas as high as it is, I'm probably going to have to go with the smaller candy bar this year for Halloween. 31 days for gas to come down. Otherwise, you're not getting the big ones.

0: Casey and JoJo on Sunny 106.5. So I was seeing some National Pub on Lucino's Pizza. They're going viral for its $50 pizza wrap Philly cheesesteak, complete with cheese and salsa dipping sauces. They say it feeds four. I don't know. 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

0: 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Eyes of Faith makes stunningly good-looking eyeglasses. I should know, they're the only glasses I wear. The Eyes of Faith team, Jim and Amy and others, have put a plan together to provide you with an eye exam as well as providing one to someone else less fortunate living in Ghana. That's where Eyes of Faith Vision does such great work. One example, a 7-year-old boy was recently given new, much-needed eyeglasses. It's the first time ever this little boy could see the words on the chalkboard and in a book. When you become a member of Eyes of Faith Vision Plan, you not only get reimbursed for your annual eye exam from any licensed eye care professional, but you also provide a life-changing eye exam at the Eyes of Hope Vision Center in Ghana. 99% of the time is the first eye exam ever for that individual. The Eyes of Faith Vision Plan offers discounts on eyeglass frames, contact lenses, virtual eye care appointments, and so much more. 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Tonight's Delilah's Dilemma is from somebody who just really doesn't get it. She writes, "My name is Deidre and I'm having a really hard time right now. I'm 29 and have been with my fiance, F-I-A-N-C-E with a little tilde thing over it, fiance for 5 years now. I'm engaged, although he's made it clear that he never wants to walk down any aisle." So you're not really a fiance. You are somebody that is pretending that someday you'll be his wife, but he's made it clear that that's not the case. "I love him so much, but I'm convinced I'm wasting my time." "Then why are you writing to me?" "He's an alcoholic and has almost died from drinking, and I've been the one to take him to the hospital just in time, watching him barely cling to life, spending 19 days in ICU on a respirator. And yet he won't get help. He won't stop drinking. I don't want to give up on him, but I know he's already given up on himself. To add to this dilemma, he has a 6-year-old little girl who's autistic. She is the light of my world, and we are inseparable when she's here. I make a huge difference in her life, so walking away from him is walking away from her as well. I don't want to feel like the past 5 years have been a waste of my time, but today I'm at a loss. I don't know what to do. Thank you for listening. From Deidre." Deidre, because I'm a very nice, very sweet, very mellow talk show host at night on the radio, I won't say to you what I would say to you in my living room, okay? But I will say some pretty strong words coming up next. 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

Delilah's dilemma is from a girl named Deidre, 29 years old, been with a pathetic alcoholic for 5 years, who wasted a whole lot of money and resources in ICU, 19 days in ICU on a respirator, and then went out and started drinking again. Deidre, wake up, honey. This person isn't interested in blessing your life. This person isn't interested in living his life or saving his life, and he's sure as heck not interested in blessing his little girl's life. He is only interested in using people until he uses them up. If he wanted to change, he would be going to AA. He would be going to meetings. He would be getting healthy and strong and showing you by his actions that he is trustworthy. So why do you stay? Because you are as addicted to him as he is addicted to alcohol. That's the truth. Just like he needs to go to AA, you need to go to Al-Anon. You need to go and figure out why you are so codependent. Good luck.

0: 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Good evening. Hello, my friend. Welcome to your Wednesday night. It's boot season, and I wore mine today, my riding boots. Yes, I did. I got to go for a horseback ride before I came into the studio tonight. There is nothing more exhilarating than riding way too fast straight up a hill on a horse that loves to run. I know. At this age, I should be slowing it down a little bit, but come on. It is just intoxicating when you love to ride horses, to ride, to gallop, to canter all the way up the hill. Thank you for letting me share the fresh air, the beauty of the day with you tonight. Come in and make yourself at home. You're listening to Delilah.
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0: this Liz?
1: This is.
0: Liz, hi, how are you tonight?
1: Good, how are you, Delilah?
0: I'm wonderful. Who are you thinking of?
1: I'm thinking of my ex-boyfriend, Casey.
0: Casey?
1: Yeah.
0: Okay, what do you want to tell your ex?
1: That I love him. We broke up almost a year ago, and we dated for 5 years. And it's been a really hard time. He's got a new girlfriend now, and her and I used to be good friends, so it's even harder.
0: I hear that your heart is breaking still.
1: Yeah, it always will, I think. It's just hard to understand why I can feel that way about him when he doesn't feel that way about me.
0: Well, have you ever had somebody stupid in love with you that was crazy about you and you just didn't feel that way about them?
1: I don't think so.
0: Oh.
1: I don't know.
0: Well, if you've ever been in that situation where there's somebody that loves you more than you love him, then you would understand how that can happen. And if there was a switch you could turn off and on, it would be nice, but there's not.
1: Yeah.
0: But which would be worse, if you were in the situation you're in and you realize he doesn't love you that way, or if you loved somebody and you knew that he loved you the same way, with the same intensity, the same passion, the same overwhelming joy, but you couldn't have him for other reasons?
1: I don't know. I guess I'm glad that I am hurting and he's not, because when we broke up, that's my one wish, was that he would be the one that didn't hurt and I would be the one that was hurting. And it hurts a lot, but...
0: Really? Because whenever I broke up with somebody, I always wanted them to hurt and to be sorry they broke my heart and to miss me.
1: I do, but I just love him so much that I don't want him to hurt.
0: Oh, you're a better woman than I am. Let me find a song for you, sweetie. Good luck.
1: Thank you.

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1: I'm going under in this time, I fear there's no one to save me. This all or nothing really got away, you're driving me crazy.

0: 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Hello, my friend. How is your night going? Are you having a good night? A restful night? A peaceful night? Maybe you're already exhausted and the school year has just started and you're thinking, all the soccer games I've got to get the kids to and the practices, all of the fundraisers we've got going on, all the things that we've got to do. I'm already exhausted and I haven't even started the laundry tonight. That's okay. Me neither. But I will be with you all night long. I will keep you company. I will help you as you help the kids get their homework done and get ready for bed. So come in, come in, come in, and make yourself at home. 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

0: tonight.
1: Shelby, hi, this is Delilah. What can I do for you tonight?
2: Yes, I like to dedicate a song to my fiance. We just got engaged last month, and he's been the light of my life since 3 years.
1: All right, and your fiance's name?
2: His name is Christopher.
1: What was it about Christopher that made you say, I think he might be the one?
2: I just walked in one day when he was working, and I knew he was the one. He couldn't stop staring at me, and I couldn't stop staring at him.
1: So for both of you, this was a love at first sight.
2: Yes, ma'am.
1: What's his most attractive feature? Like, if I were to walk in and see Christopher, would I say, oh, man, he's got beautiful eyes, or, oh, my word, look at that smile. What blew you away the most?
2: It was his smile.
1: His smile. And if I ask him, what do you think he would say that attracted him to you right off the bat?
2: It would be my eyes.
1: Your eyes? What color?
2: They're blue.
1: All right. So for Christopher and his blue-eyed fiance, is there a song you want to hear, or can I pick one out for you?
2: I would like you to pick one out for us.
1: And when is the wedding? Have we set a date?
2: It is. It's October of next year.
1: I will find the perfect song, and I pray that you...

0: 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Earlier, I was talking about my love for horseback riding. What do you love to do? What are your passions? Do you love to fish? Do you love to be in the great outdoors? Do you love to go camping? Do you love to travel? Maybe you're like my producer, Janie, and just the very thought of camping makes your skin crawl. Your idea of camping is staying like at a Best Western. No, you enjoy going to a day spa, maybe. What do you love to do? What brings you joy? Do you like to get away from the world? Maybe you love to read. Please tell me you're not spending all your time on devices. 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Please don't ever lose your curiosity and your passion for living. My best advice for you tonight. 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

0: Rihanna, thank you for your patience. I'm glad you pulled over so we can talk. Who's on your heart tonight?
1: My husband.
0: What's his name?
1: His name is Patrick.
0: All right. And what can I do? How can I make your night a little more special?
1: I would love it if you would dedicate a song for him. He's amazing. He's a sweetheart. And we've been married for about a month and a half now. We eloped. And we've known each other for a year. He is the best man a girl could ask for. I love him so much.
0: Did your family know you were eloping, or was this a big secret?
1: Yeah, they knew. He asked my father's permission.
0: So you just decided, we're not going to wait, we're not going to spend all that money, we're not going to have the big event, we just want to be together forever.
1: Exactly.
0: My granddaughter and her husband have been together since they were teenagers, like 13, 14 years old. And earlier this year, they did that. I saw pictures on Facebook and they're like, surprise, we didn't want the big wedding. We didn't want the big party. We just wanted to be together forever. And I'm like, oh, that is so sweet.
1: Yeah, he didn't want to pick a date. So he said one day, do you want to just go get married this week? And I'm like, sure.
0: And here you are calling to play a song for the sweet man.
1: Yeah, he's the best. He's my favorite person in the world.
0: Is there a song that's your song, or you want me to pick one?
1: I think it would be nice if you picked a song for us.
0: Okay, let me see. How old are you?
1: We're 19.
0: Oh, so you're very young, starting this life out together.
1: Exactly.
0: All right, you're going to have a lot of challenges. You know that, right?
1: Yeah.
0: But love and your faith in each other is going to see you through.
1: Yeah, exactly.
0: All right, I will find a sweet song for you. Good luck, honey.
1: Thank you so much. Yeah.

0: Sunny 106.5. Every day I pick my kids up from school or at the dinner table, I say, what did you learn today? Tell me one fact, one thing that you learned. Doesn't have to be like a school fact. Can be something you learned about friendship, something you learned about your favorite teacher, something you learned riding on the bus. Hopefully not lyrics to inappropriate songs like my son was singing after he had been on the bus. I'm going to ask you the same thing. What is something you learned today? Don't ever stop learning. Don't ever stop being curious. Don't ever stop doing deep dives. I want you to be curious. I want you to ask the hard questions of yourself. I want you to ask the hard questions of yourself. I want you to always be curious about the natural world. Don't lose your sense of wonder. Don't lose your sense of curiosity. Don't ever stop learning, discovering, consuming knowledge and information and beauty. Don't ever lose your sense of wonder when it comes to intrinsic beauty, the beauty of a sunset on an autumn night, the beauty of the colors of the trees and the leaves starting to change, the wonderment of why they change and how photosynthesis works and why they dance before they say goodnight and fall gently to the ground. Don't ever lose that sense of wonder. 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

0: Thank you for calling. This is Delilah. What can I do for you?
1: Delilah, I would like to dedicate a song to my sister. We're really close. We're twins. And the past couple weeks, we've really been arguing a lot. And I just would like to tell her how much I love her and how much I do appreciate and miss her.
0: Now, why are you arguing as a grown woman with your sister?
1: I know that's funny, but a lot of it's got to do with, you know, kids, the grown kids really get back and forth at each other, and it gets the sisters into it.
0: And how old are you?
1: I am 30 years old.
0: Old enough to know better.
1: Yes, ma'am.
0: At 14 or 15, yeah, maybe that's understandable.
1: Yes.
0: Not as an adult.
1: Nope, and we've never really done it, you know, and we've always been really close, and I've
0: moved away. Stop fussing. Yes. Blessed are the peacemakers, not blessed are the troublemakers.
1: You're right.
0: And when somebody starts trouble between you and your sister, if it's your kids or her kids or mom or neighbors or whoever, just put up your hand and say, talk to the hand because the face ain't listening. I don't want to hear nonsense. My sister doesn't want to hear nonsense.
1: No, because we have been through so much with each other. She's been there for me, and I have been there for her.
0: Then stop this foolishness.
1: Thank you, Delilah, and I want to tell her I love her.
0: I will pass that along, sweetie. God bless you.
1: Thank you, Delilah.

0: Cause I gotta have faith. Ooh, I gotta have faith. Because I gotta have faith, faith, faith. I gotta have faith, faith, faith.
1: Sunny 106.5. Sharing love songs and stories. But more than that, we try to share hope. We live in a crazy world. All you got to do is check out at the grocery store and see the prices that have shot up and know that we live in a crazy time. And those little stressors, like, you know, paying a sky high price for a bell pepper, those things can just steal your joy. Or getting a traffic ticket or a parking ticket or losing your job or losing your sweetheart or losing your mind. All those things cause stress in life. What I try to do every night is to bring down that stress level. To bring the stress level down so that you can breathe deep. So that you can breathe deep and love completely and find a little mustard seed of faith to celebrate the beauty in life. Because when you're focusing on the negative and you're focusing on the things that stress you out, you miss the beauty. You miss the beauty of a songbird in the morning. You miss the beauty of the blue in the sky. You miss the beauty of the rain as it quenches the earth. You miss the beauty of friendship. You miss the miracle of children and babies and love. So that's what the show is really all about. Love. Tonight, I hope you reach out in love with someone. We'll be back. You're listening to Delilah.
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0: Lila Show. Who is this?
1: Robbie.
0: Hi, Robbie. Who's on your heart tonight? Who are you, I like to say, falling in love under the falling leaves? Who are you falling in love with?
1: Her name is Tegan.
0: Tegan, sweetheart, Tegan, girlfriend, Tegan, fiance, Tegan, wife. Where are we at in the spectrum?
1: Tegan, girlfriend.
0: Girlfriend at this point.
1: At this point, for right now, yes.
0: Does Tegan have the qualities, the heart, the soul that you would want in a forever love?
1: Yeah, she does. I mean, she's really sweet. We get along, you know, they have the same sense of humor, share a lot of the same interests.
0: Guy just said that because you're grinning from ear to ear. You know that.
1: Guilty.
0: Guilty. All right. Let me find a perfect song for you and Tegan. Thank you for calling.
1: Thank you.
0: Have a great night, honey.
1: You too.

0: Sunny 106.5. Tonight's Delilah's Dilemma is from somebody who just really doesn't get it. She writes, "My name is Deidre and I'm having a really hard time right now. I'm 29 and have been with my fiance, F-I-A-N-C-E with a little tilde thing over it, fiance for 5 years now. I'm engaged, although he's made it clear that he never wants to walk down any aisle." So you're not really a fiance. You are somebody that is pretending that someday you'll be his wife, but he's made it clear that that's not the case. "I love him so much, but I'm convinced I'm wasting my time. Then why are you writing to me? He's an alcoholic and has almost died from drinking, and I've been the one to take him to the hospital just in time, watching him barely cling to life, spending 19 days in ICU on a respirator. And yet he won't get help. He won't stop drinking. I don't want to give up on him, but I know he's already given up on himself. To add to this dilemma, he has a 6-year-old little girl who's autistic. She is the light of my world, and we are inseparable when she's here. I make a huge difference in her life, so walking away from him is walking away from her as well. I don't want to feel like the past 5 years have been a waste of my time, but today I'm at a loss. I don't know what to do. Thank you for listening. From Deidre." Deidre, because I'm a very nice, very sweet, very mellow talk show host at night on the radio, I won't say to you what I would say to you in my living room, okay? But I will say some pretty strong words coming up next. You're listening to Delilah.
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Delilah's dilemma is from a girl named Deidre, 29 years old, been with a pathetic alcoholic for 5 years, who wasted a whole lot of money and resources in ICU, 19 days in ICU on a respirator, and then went out and started drinking again. Deidre, wake up, honey. This person isn't interested in blessing your life. This person isn't interested in living his life or saving his life, and he sure as heck not interested in blessing his little girl's life. He is only interested in using people until he uses them up. If he wanted to change, he would be going to AA. He would be going to meetings. He would be getting healthy and strong and showing you by his actions that he is trustworthy. So why do you stay? Because you are as addicted to him as he is addicted to alcohol. That's the truth. Just like he needs to go to AA, you need to go to Al-Anon. You need to go and figure out why you are so codependent.

0: 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Sharing love songs and stories, but more than that, we try to share hope. We live in a crazy world. All you got to do is check out at the grocery store and see the prices that have shot up and know that we live in a crazy time. And those little stressors, like, you know, paying a sky-high price for a bell pepper, those things can just steal your joy. Or getting a traffic ticket or a parking ticket or losing your job or losing your sweetheart or losing your mind. All those things cause stress in life. What I try to do every night is to bring down that stress level. To bring the stress level down so that you can breathe deep. So that you can breathe deep and love completely and find a little mustard seed of faith to celebrate the beauty in life. Because when you're focusing on the negative and you're focusing on the things that stress you out, you miss the beauty. You miss the beauty of a songbird in the morning. You miss the beauty of the blue in the sky. You miss the beauty of the rain as it quenches the earth. You miss the beauty of friendship. You miss the miracle of children and babies and love. So that's what the show is really all about. Love. Tonight, I hope you reach out in love with someone. We'll be back. You're listening to Delilah.
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0: thank you for your patience. What can I do for you?
1: I would like to request a song for my husband.
0: Go right ahead. What's his name?
1: His name is Sean.
0: Tell me what you love most about this man you're married to.
1: His sense of humor. To be able to make anything up and joke about it.
0: Now, is it sort of a sick, twisted, demented sense of humor like my producer Janie's?
1: No.
0: Or is it, it's more just lighthearted, fun, spirited, goofy sense of humor?
1: Lighthearted, goofy sense of humor.
0: We like that. We also like sick and twisted, but anybody with a sense of humor is all right by me. If you don't have a sense of humor, man, we just can't hang together, you know?
1: Right.
0: So he makes you laugh.
1: A lot.
0: Okay, go make each other laugh.

0: Sunny 106.5. So what in the world is going on in your world? Are you excited about the possibilities of the future? Or are the struggles of the present weighing you down? Are you making good decisions, wise decisions, or are you reacting in anger? That really is the definition or the defining moment when you stop being a spoiled brat and a child and you become a mature adult, when you don't react in anger, but act out of love and out of wisdom and out of what is best for you. When you stop reacting in anger, when situations get your goat and you're so mad, you hit sin before you think it through, or you blow up at somebody, or you make a really stupid decision. I talked to a young man earlier today who got mad at his mom and was ready to leave home and live on the streets. He was so mad. And I'm like, come on. Is that wisdom? It's not wisdom. If you are like me and you react in anger, stop. Take a deep breath. Count to 10. Count to 100. Count to 1,000. Talk to my friend KTK. He'll help you not react in anger, but to use mature wisdom. We'll be back to help you calm down tonight if you're upset. You're listening to Delilah.
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wrote to me and I wanted to share part of his letter. He says, I remember hearing your show for the first time 7 years ago and feeling very refreshed by the whole thing. I still feel that way, but please don't tell my friends. They'll think I've become one of the girls. My father, whom I dearly love, is on his fourth wife, number four. And of his former wives, there are 9 daughters. I'm the only son. There's not even a stepson in sight. Needless to say, I've enjoyed a monopoly on all the fishing, snow skiing, time at the gym, and other guy competitive events with my father. Sometimes I've been extremely overwhelmed with the female situations in our family. My sisters, my aunts expect me to see things their way. What would I do without Dad at times like these? I hope he lives forever, or at least as long as I do. I love this line. Adam says, my relationships have been as rocky as the cold facts of statistics would say they would be for someone born of a serial divorce father. It seems just like as I have a glint of hope, I am knocked down again. Is there a song that will help me get through this and live in a world with our own peaceful relationships like the lucky couples out there? Thank you so much. Keep up the good work. You are one in 100 billion. From Adam.

0: 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I know it's getting late and I know you're getting tired. You probably had a long day today, and hopefully this show helped to smooth off some of the rough edges and put you into a positive frame of mind. So get a good night's sleep and do me a favor. Take some time out of your busy schedule tomorrow to slow down and love someone. Good night. 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

0: Good evening. Welcome to the Delilah Show. Is this Beatrice?
1: Yes, it is. Hi, Delilah. How are you?
0: I'm good. How are you?
1: I'm good.
0: You're good? You sound a little nervous.
1: Yeah, just a little bit.
0: Just a little bit. Okay, let me understand this. You got a man who's serving overseas.
1: Yes, ma'am.
0: In harm's way every day.
1: Yeah,
0: you never know.
1: Husband.
0: You never know if you're going to get good news or bad news when the phone rings.
1: No.
0: And you're nervous to talk to me? I'd say with what you put up with every day, girl, you shouldn't be the least bit nervous about anything else in life.
1: Yeah, I just had a really important oral dedication to him. I've been trying to get a hold of you for the past 9 months to dedicate this song to him. And I just want him, you know, to know that through this dedication, how much I love him and that he's my everything. And I wish he could be home for the birth of our baby. And I already know that he's going to be a really great father when he comes home. Just want him to know that I'm going to miss him.
0: What's his name?
1: His name is Sean.
0: And when is your baby due?
1: A month and a half after he leaves.
0: Well, I will play a song for you, for Sean, for your baby, and I will say a prayer that even though he's not with you physically, he will be there with you in his spirit.
1: Okay, thank you.

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1: Teresa Lucas here, seeing my social feeds all just filled with people talking about fantasy football. 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
1: Your guess is as good as mine.
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How about this? 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

0: 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Hey, is there a habit that you have that might annoy people?
1: I talk too fast.
0: Oh, yeah?
1: People are always telling me, can you slow down? Please slow down. You're talking too fast. I don't understand what you're saying. And I'm really talking too fast, and I don't know what I'm saying. And I'm going like, no, but I told you that already. Didn't you hear it? And they go, what did you just say?

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Sunny, 106.5, the best variety of the 80s, 90s, and today. So lots of people wondering, is Maroon 5 touring? Yes, they are, next year. Starting with a major run in Asia in January and February. Here they are now.

Sunny 106.5. What's your guess on the best time to send an email so it doesn't get ignored? Let me know. 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You can leave me a message. 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
1: It's Teresa Lucas.
0: Coming up on 2 a.m. already. I think this has happened to pretty much all of us. You send an email and then crickets. You don't hear from anyone. I mean, are they even being read? If you want to increase the chances of your email being read, you may want to know when experts say the best time of day is to send it. They say do it just before 9 a.m. because most people, you know, start their day then, and your email will be one of the first ones to show up in their inbox. Other good times is between 2 and 3 p.m. in the afternoon. Also evenings between 7 and 10 p.m. Huh, here's for your emails, not ending up in the abyss.
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0: variety of the 80s, 90s, and today we're sunny 106.5. Teresa Lucas, you're a forever 80s girl. Having so much fun with you. Oh, the 80s. Our poor parents and grandparents. So confused. They didn't understand. The boys and the girls all dressing the same, you know, with the leather or pleather and high hair. Remember back in the day when some of the guys in your class had the best feathered hair? Oh, man. You know, now that I think about it, I don't know if I was infatuated or just jealous. What did the guys in your high school look like that all the girls went nuts over?
1: Pretty much any guy who dressed like a girl and wore more makeup than my girlfriend or my grandma.
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Sunny, 106.5, the best variety of the 80s, 90s, and today, Sir Rod Stewart announcing he's going to be on tour again next year. He's calling it the final encore tour, but he's clarifying also he's not going to entirely rest from music. So who knows? Maybe we'll get a new album or something. I don't know. Here he is.

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0: 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Here we are in October, only 30 days until Halloween. And of course, Christmas is coming, 85 days until that.
1: Oh, boy.

Sunny 106.5. What's something that makes you smile? I want to know about it. 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You record a message, listen to it, make sure it sounds like you want it to sound, and send it to me right here in the studio. We'll talk about it next.

0: Sunny, 106.5, the best variety of the 80s, 90s, and today. And so much variety all night long. More coming up in just a few minutes. How you doing? I'm Teresa Lucas. And you know, I am so guilty of this myself. Sometimes, you know, we can feel like maybe we haven't accomplished too much as the day goes on, you know? But you gotta look for the little things that you did do. Maybe some of your to-do list will continue over until the next day. That's fine. Hey, Sherry, what is something that you found that made you smile today?
1: So after a really tough week of homeschooling, my son finally learned how to tie his shoe.
0: That's awesome.
1: It was really sweet, and it made me feel like, oh, we're actually accomplishing something here.
0: Yes, that is a big accomplishment. Good job, mom and son.
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1: 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Thank you so much for listening this morning and for the Twitter follow at Teresa Lucas 3. Here's your song request.

0: Sunny, 106.5. We have Stacey on the phone. You wanted to hear Irene Cara Flashdance. How come?
1: Guilty pleasure song. Nobody's allowed to talk to me, look at me, anything when that song is on.
0: Okay, everyone, you heard her. Stacey wants to be left alone so she can enjoy the song.

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0: My name's Teresa Lucas. One of my coworkers complains because her husband helps clean house, but he doesn't do it the right way. And then there's other people that, you know, it seems maybe the other half doesn't try at all. Well, how about a list of what may be the most irritating around the house actions? Number 5, leaving dirty dishes in the sink. Or taking other people's food out of the fridge. There's putting empty containers back in the fridge. What? Wasting paper towels. And the number 1 most annoying habit at home, not replacing the toilet paper roll. That's number 1 for me, too. Pet peeve.
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0: Sunny 106.5. It's Joanna and Sean. Thanks for waking up with us today. And I love that, you know, with it being spooky season, all the scary Halloween decor in front yards everywhere is starting to pop up. But some people can be a little bothered by it. So we received a message on our Talkback mic. By the way, if you're not familiar with the Talkback mic, it's a free feature that you can utilize to talk to Sean and I anytime through the iHeartRadio app. And Sammy has a very interesting situation that she wants to talk out this morning.
1: Hey, this is Sammy. I love you guys. I listen to you all the time. I have to vent about this. Am I a jerk if I ask my neighbor, who always, every year, puts up this terrifying, giant Halloween decoration that's the scary psycho clown? My 7-year-old is so scared of clowns. And he's been afraid of it from 5 years old, 6 years old. Am I a jerk if I ask him, hey, can you not put that up this year? My kid has been having nightmares, and I don't take him to see those kind of movies, and it's right in front of my house. Am I a jerk if I say, hey, let's skip it this year? Thanks, guys.
2: So look, I don't want to snap to a judgment right now, Joanna, but I will just say off the cuff here, if it's my house and she comes to talk to me about that, I'm going to probably have an issue with it, frankly.
0: Okay, well, I am going to snap off the gun here or whatever the words phrase you just said. This is my thing is that, Sammy, like in this message as we listened to it, right? Like you said, like it's been out when he was 5 years old, 6 years old. You haven't said anything any of the other years. Why now when he's 7, older, where he should be able to handle this a little bit more? I think it's more of a talk with your child than it is talking to the neighbor.
2: Let's get some more feedback on this. Should Sammy say something to her neighbor? Okay. We don't want to lead the witness here, but you tell us what call she should make. 702-796-1065. We'll do it next.
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0: Sunny 106.5, good morning. So we're taking your calls right now on whether or not Sammy should be confronting her neighbor this Halloween season because he's put out some very scary, clown decor, she said. Her seven-year-old, terrified of it. But now she's wondering if she should go confront the neighbor or not and talk to him about the decorations.
1: Amanda is on the line here. Thanks for the call. So do you think this is even a conversation that she can have with her neighbor about this or what?
2: I think it's potentially doable.
0: Ooh, okay. Potentially doable. So how so?
2: Yeah, it depends on how you go about it. You got to be real nice. You got to be real cozy.
1: Okay, cozy or not. If you're going to confront the guy, you better at least offer a solution or something, right?
2: Or what if you get them another crazy thing that maybe doesn't necessarily scare your kid? You subsidize.
0: Okay, sure. Maybe that's something that, you know, Sammy could maybe do. But it's not like her kid's not going to look over at that yard all month long, right? But there's no way, I think, in this situation that you're not going to maybe upset the neighbor here. I mean, the neighbor, it sounds like, gets a thrill out of this. You know, loves Halloween season. And you're kind of yucking their yum, you know?
2: That's very true. And Halloween's not going anywhere. Yeah. So maybe your child should grow a pair.
0: Okay.
1: Look, hey, I was thinking it. You definitely said it. Amanda, thank you very much for the call. We definitely need to hear some more opinions on this. 702-796-1065.
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0: So what would you do if your neighbor had terrifying Halloween decorations in their front yard that absolutely, you know, scared the living daylights out of your child? Would you confront them or not? That's what we're trying to help our listener Sammy with this morning. Nicole, good morning. What would you do here? Do you think, you know, Sammy's kind of being a jerk here by even thinking about going and talking to this neighbor?
1: No, that is a total jerk move. It's Halloween, right? If you don't get what Halloween is about, then I think you're a Karen and you probably have a problem. So I think Halloween's all about the scares and the creepy clown stays, and this woman needs to just, you know what? If she doesn't want her kid to see it, go the other way. It's like one weekend out of the year.
0: Yeah. Okay. We're getting some tough love from you this morning, Nicole. Thank you for that. But yeah, I mean, I get it, right? Like, you don't like it? Not your neighbor's problem. It's their house, their yard. You got to figure it out.
2: Or how about this? Embrace it, right? Like, get your own mini creepy clown. And then, oh my God, the one across the street, not that big a deal anymore, right?
1: Exactly. She just needs to lighten up. It's Halloween. Like, get over it. And you can't take life too seriously. It's a decoration. Come on.
0: Yeah. Yeah. I'm agreeing with Nicole here because, I mean, then I think you also, like, make things awkward with your neighbor. Who wants that year-round?
2: Sammy might be hearing the things she needs to hear this morning. Yep. If you have maybe another opinion we haven't heard yet, 702-796-1065.

0: What a fun topic it's been this morning. It's Joanna and it's Sean. And we had a listener, Sammy, call in about a dilemma that she's dealing with a neighbor. And we've been getting calls on what Sammy should do. But this topic, I think everybody has an opinion on.
1: Well, her neighbor puts up a really scary, like, psycho clown display for Halloween. It scares her 7-year-old, and she wants to know if she should talk to her neighbor about it. We heard from Amanda this morning.
2: What if you get them, like, another crazy thing that maybe doesn't necessarily scare your kid?
1: Okay, so she wanted to go, like, the compromise route. And then Nicole was, like, more tough love.
3: She just needs to lighten up. It's Halloween. Like, get over it.
0: Yeah, love the tough love there. And listen, our phone lines have been lighting up like crazy. Terry, good morning. What do you think Sammy should do here?
4: I think Sammy should just kind of step back, talk to her son. Because if I was the neighbor and she came to talk to me, I'm a jerk. I would go buy more clowns and put them in my yard. Only because she's never talked to him before, so why now?
0: Terry, yeah, I have to agree with you, Terry. I feel like if she is saying this has been happening for the past, you know, 2+ years, why say something now? It's just going to cause an argument that's not needed.
1: Terry, are you a Scorpio by any chance? Because this is some petty stuff, and I kind of love it.
4: I'm not a Scorpio. I'm a Sagittarius. It's all about love. But who's not to love clowns? Come on.
0: Right. And they're fake. And maybe it's more of a conversation with this child being like, it's not real. Halloween, it's lots of pretend stuff you're going to see all season long. Like, this stuff isn't real. It's more, I agree. I think it's more of a conversation with your child.
4: I agree. Talk to your child. Let them know it's not real. It's all pretend. And it'll go away at the end of October.
1: Awesome. Thank you, Terry. You're my favorite answer yet. More clowns.
4: All right. Have a great day.
1: You too. Bye-bye.
4: Love listening to you guys.
0: We appreciate you. Thanks, Terry.
1: I think the overwhelming response here is don't just leave the neighbor alone at this point.
0: Yeah. And listen, looking on the bright side here, soon enough, we're all going to be, you know, cheering and singing, here comes Santa Claus, here comes Santa Claus, right down
1: It'll
0: Santa
1: It'll be here
0: Claus
1: before you know it, right?
0: Yeah, all the happy decor will soon follow. There you go.
5: I love when the parents wake up and they're like, you know what? I got to do something different. And I think that different thing is starting to understand that, like, your child is not doing this on purpose.
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0: southbound from Northern Beltway to Spaghetti Bowl is looking good, an 8-minute ride. Southern Beltway westbound from I-11 to 15 should take you about 10 minutes. Blue Diamond westbound between Jones and Rainbow is closed for accident investigation. If you see a problem on the roads, give us a call on the tip line, 702-238-7333.
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2: 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Mm-hmm.
1: And it got her a job I don't think she was actually ready for recently.
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3: This is one of my favorite Hollywood stories recently. I know you have the Hollywood crown, but this is a funny one.
0: Ooh, tell me about it.
3: So Reese Witherspoon was on a talk show recently sharing a story about she was got picked for jury duty in Beverly Hills several years ago.
0: Oh, wow.
3: And it was like a two-week trial about a dog bite. Not important, but you know how a jury has to pick like a four person who's like in charge of keeping everyone on track during like deliberations and stuff?
0: Sure, okay.
3: Well, they picked Reese, right? And you can guess why, because she did ask.
4: They say, okay, well, somebody in this group has to be the foreman, and they all unanimously were like, her.
5: Me! Me!
4: Yeah.
5: And I was like, why did you pick me? And they were like, you went to law school.
4: Y'all, this is really upsetting.
0: I mean, listen, she really did a number playing Elle Woods. It has lasted in people's minds forever, and they just associate her going to Harvard, you know?
3: Years later, they're still like, you're a good leader. You're probably a lawyer. At the very least, you went to law school for that role. She played the role convincingly, right?
0: Yeah, she did.
3: And I think even though she didn't come clean, even though she came clean about not having gone to law school or any of that,
0: sure,
3: they still made her the four person, because why wouldn't you?
0: I mean, at the end of the day, you know, Elle Woods or not, Reese Witherspoon does seem like a level-headed person. So, she'd get my vote, too.
3: me too. I mean, look, she was probably really the least qualified person in the room, but Elle Woods made it possible.
0: Oh, yeah. Love that.
3: Elle Woods makes you believe anything is possible, doesn't she?
0: Yes, she does.

0: Sunday mornings with Joanna and Sean on Sunday 106.5. It's a Thursday, and that means Johnny Katz from Neon and the Review Journal is in here for the weekend warm-up. What's going on, Johnny?
1: You're going on, man.
0: I am right
1: it's
0: now.
1: Good to be here.
0: Johnny, you are a man about town with a regular column in Neon, which will appear in tomorrow's print edition that comes out.
1: Yep.
0: What is happening in the world of Las Vegas entertainment?
1: Well, I have been spending a lot of time at Sphere. And The Wizard of Oz has been remade at the Sphere. And we've had a lot of, it was a lot of anticipation for this change. You know, it opened about a year and a half ago, and it's been a blockbuster hit, more than the headliners. So they decided they were going to, you know, tighten it up a little bit, make it up, add some 4D event effects and some live action. And we have a new scene. What I came out with, there's a new scene involving the flying monkeys.
0: In a movie that's been out for decades and decades.
1: Since 1939. And it has to do with the monkeys flying over ravines and up a waterfall and back into Oz in that famous scene where they fly around. You go on a new trip, and this was never in the original movie at all, Wizard of Oz, but it's in the story of the Wizard of Oz in the books.
0: So what we're getting here is the incredible technology of the Sphere being used to bring to life a part of The Wizard of Oz that has never before been seen on screen before.
1: Absolutely. They were very careful to make sure that this was part of the Oz story. They just didn't have the technology in 1939 to do something like this. We have fragrances piped in. It smells like Kansas. It smells like the little Munchkin land. You have the apples are scented when they fall from the...
0: I got to raise my hand here for a second. What does Kansas smell like?
1: As I said, it smells like hay, mud, and high karate. It's a fresh scent. Hay is a big one. And you have, you know, floral scents. But they did a good job with it. They've done a good job with everything. We have pyrotechnics at the end. We have more butterflies in the room. There's not many places you can go and feel like a kid again.
0: Right.
1: And you do that at Wizard. Or Woz, as they call it. And you do see something you haven't seen before every time. Yeah.
0: I got to start calling it Woz. I feel like Woz. I'm going to feel way more plugged in if I start calling it Woz.
1: Yeah. I think if you say Woz when you walk up to get your ticket scanned, they just let you in.
0: I'll give that a try.
1: I'm going to try that.
0: I love it. Johnny Katz, thank you so much for coming in. You got all the reason in the world to go check out The Wizard of Oz. New things added you've never seen before.
1: Get
0: out to the Sphere. Check it out. Johnny Katz, check out his column that will appear in the print.

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1: Time for your sunny story of the day.
2: Joanna, I believe you have a very special sunny story today, don't you?
3: I do. You know, 9 years after one of the darkest days in Las Vegas history, our community is about to take a very important step forward. So tomorrow, the Forever One Memorial Foundation will officially break ground with the Forever One Memorial. Now, this will create a permanent place of remembrance, healing, hope for everybody who was affected by 1 October. Now, this memorial isn't just to honor those who lost their lives, right? But also to remember the survivors, the first responders, everybody's family that, you know, was touched in some way. And of course, an entire city that really came together when it mattered most.
2: I think it's an event that is always going to be in the history of our city. But the important thing about this memorial is that it's going to be a way for us to not just honor those lives, but also to serve as a place of reflection and comfort for the entire city.
3: Yeah. Now, a lot of people have been asking, like, why isn't groundbreaking happening today? Well, organizers say that they decided to do it on October 2nd because that was the day really when our community showed the whole world, right, what community looks like. It was a day where, you know, neighbors lined up to donate blood, support total strangers, and just really help each other heal. Now, what I love about this memorial is that it is going to feature 58 15-foot tall pillars of light, each representing a life that was lost in the immediate aftermath of the shooting. So it is going to be incredibly special.
2: I've been nothing but impressed by the community that is on display every single day here in Las Vegas since I moved here. Yeah. And this memorial is absolutely no exception.
3: Absolutely. And plus, it's a great reminder that while we can never forget what happened, we can't honor those we lost by celebrating, you know, the strength, the compassion, and resilience of this incredible city. So that's your sunny story of the day. What a story, right? So we're putting up all the details right now at sunny1065.com. Just click on Sunny Mornings and you can read more there.

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0: Sunny 106.5. Good morning. It's Joanna and Sean. Thank you for waking up with us. Let's make you a winner this morning by giving you a 4-pack of tickets to Knott's Scary Farm. This is Southern California's longest running Halloween attraction, so you know they do it right, and we want you and the family to experience it.
1: Give us a call right now if your name happens to be Anna Roxana Marbo. That is fun to say. That is our 640 name drop, Anna Roxana Marbo. You've got 10 minutes right now to call us back and claim your 4-pack of tickets. 702-796-1065. And we'll drop another name at 840. 702-796-1065. Anna Roxana Marbo, you're on the clock right now. Looking ahead here, let's see. Wham. Ooh, I love that Wham song. Careless Whisper. You like a saxophone, Joanna?
0: I am not a fan of a saxophone. No.
1: 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Nelly Furtado, Sugar Ray, and more of the best variety on the way next on Sunny 106.5.
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0: Sunny 106.5. Good morning. Thanks for waking up with us. It's Joanna and Sean, and our Las Vegas Aces are in the playoffs right now. And Sean, you've got an update.
1: Well, they
0: got
1: to win tonight if they want to stay in the playoffs. It's game three at home here at Michelob Ultra Arena against the Indiana Fever and Caitlin Clark. And they got to win if they want to stay in the playoffs. Otherwise, season's over.

0: were left throughout the community as expressions of grief and support during such a tragic time.
1: So I've actually been to this exhibit before, not knowing it was there. I was at the government building to get some like administrative paperwork done or whatever, and I kind of stumbled into it accidentally. It is beautiful and it's powerful, and I think it's very moving. And if you've never been there, go. I mean, it is quite the moving exhibit. And look, this remembrance ceremony this morning, it starts at 7:30. And it is open to the public. The seating is limited, so bring a lawn chair. But, I mean, anyone who has got some spare time this morning, I know the families that are there. I mean, every extra person that we can get down there to support and remember would be of great help this morning.
0: Yeah, and I think it's all part of just, you know, the phrase that was coined because of that day, you know, Vegas strong. So when we come together, we really can do some pretty powerful things. So we're obviously with you throughout the morning today on a very tough day. And Sean and I were talking, you know, if you want to just give us a call and talk this morning, feel free to do that. 702-796-1065. Again, 702-796-1065.
1: Now, coming up next, we have a kind of a special edition of the sunny story of the day for you. You found something nice, Joanna.
0: I did. Something is breaking ground tomorrow that is very special to everybody who was affected in any way by 1 October. And I think this story is going to make a lot of people smile and bring hope this morning. So stick around for those details. It's up next in today's sunny story of the day.
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1: Time for your sunny story of the day.
2: Joanna, I believe you have a very special sunny story today, don't you?
3: I do. You know, 9 years after one of the darkest days in Las Vegas history, our community is about to take a very important step forward. So tomorrow, the Forever One Memorial Foundation will officially break ground with the Forever One Memorial. Now, this will create a permanent place of remembrance, healing, hope for everybody who was affected by 1 October. Now, this memorial isn't just to honor those who lost their lives, right? But also to remember the survivors, the first responders, everybody's family that, you know, was touched in some way. And of course, an entire city that really came together when it mattered most.
2: I think it's an event that is always going to be in the history of our city. But the important thing about this memorial is that it's going to be a way for us to not just honor those lives, but also to serve as a place of reflection and comfort for the entire city.
3: Yeah. Now, a lot of people have been asking, like, why isn't groundbreaking happening today? Well, organizers say that they decided to do it on October 2nd because that was the day really when our community showed the whole world, right, what community looks like. It was a day where, you know, neighbors lined up to donate blood, support total strangers, and just really help each other heal. Now, what I love about this memorial is that it's going to feature 58 15-foot tall pillars of light, each representing a life that was lost in the immediate aftermath of the shooting. So it is going to be incredibly special.
2: I've been nothing but impressed by the community that is on display every single day here in Las Vegas since I moved here. Yeah. And this memorial is absolutely no exception.
3: Absolutely. And plus, it's a great reminder that while we can never forget what happened, we can't honor those we lost by celebrating, you know, the strength, the compassion, and resilience of this incredible city. So that's your sunny story of the day. What a story, right? Mm-hmm. So we're putting up all the details right now at sunny1065.com. Just click on Sunny Mornings and you could read more there.

0: Sunny 106.5. It's Joanna and Sean doing things a little bit differently this morning. I know we like to do goofy topics and stuff, you know, talk to you guys. But today we're going to be honoring the day, talking about how you can get involved. And there's a good reason to get down to City National Arena today.
1: Yes, our Vegas Golden Knights, they are hosting a 9th Remembrance 1 October blood drive. So we're going to fill you in on all the details. And there's more than just giving blood that's happening today. And we want you to know what you can be a part of. So stick around to find out.

0: called your barrel my ass. Sunny 106.5, good morning. It's Joanna and Sean, and we're doing things a little bit different today. Of course, we want to focus and highlight all the incredible things happening in our community today around the remembrance of 1 October, with it being its 9th anniversary today, and just really highlight the positive stuff that's happening right here in Southern Nevada. And there's something special that's happening today at the City National Arena that we got to tell you about.
1: Yes, and just a reminder, our phone lines are open. All right, this is an invite to you to call in if you want to say anything at all today to us. 702-796-1065. We're here for you. But there is a blood drive happening today, and that is going to be you can find that in the parking lot that is the City National parking lot next to Las Vegas Ballpark. I can't speak this morning.
0: Yeah.
1: The Golden Knights are going to be having a special practice that starts at 11 o'clock, but after that they'll be coming out greeting people. There's some things you get, some swag too out there, I think, right? There's some Vegas Golden Knights stuff you can get.
0: So today, you know, during the blood drive, that's going to be like an official Vegas Golden Knights practice that's happening inside. So the blood drive happens from 9 till 3. The practice kicks off at 11. Now, the practice itself is closed because what's really special about the practice today is they invited local first responders to it, which is going to be awesome. Now, afterwards, when, you know, the players will come outside, they'll meet, you know, people who are in attendance for the blood drive. And our Vegas Golden Knights, you know, ever since that tragic day, they have truly stepped up every chance they can to give back. I mean, the Vegas Golden Knights Foundation alone contributed $1 million to the Vegas Strong Fund, which, by the way, is what is helping fund the Forever One Memorial that breaks ground tomorrow. So, you know, giving $1 million to that initiative, hosting these blood drives every single year, and just, you know, really having the players be involved and just talking to people on such a tough day is really special.
1: And I can't think of a better reason to go out and start donating blood if you've never done it before.
0: Yeah.
1: I used to do it, honestly, pretty regularly, and I'll be honest, I've kind of been slacking on it.
0: Okay.
1: And if you needed a reason, a really good one to maybe make today be your first blood donation ever, I can't think of a better day to do it than on 1 October and doing it out there by City National Arena today.
0: Absolutely. Such a great opportunity.
1: So coming up next, we also have some, we'll talk like Hollywood headlines to get to.
0: Yeah, we've got a few good ones today kicking off the month. Now, I'm going to tell you which Hollywood superstar just got married in complete secrecy. I'm going to be talking about an actor that's giving Scrooge a very dark and creepy makeover this holiday season. And Netflix shows are dropping this month, and everybody's talking about them. So I'll fill you in on that. Don't go anywhere. Your Joe in the Know Entertainment Report is next.
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0: go and what everyone's talking about.
1: Here we go. Joe in the know.
2: Time for all things entertainment. Joanna's got the update. What's going on?
3: So Jim Carrey is officially a married man. Did you know he's 64 years old?
2: No, he's great. I love that guy, though.
3: I love him, too. He looks great, but this is his first marriage, and he quietly tied the knot with his girlfriend, Min Ah, in a very private ceremony in L.A. Now, this couple, and I think just Jim, like, in general, right? Like, kind of stays out of the spotlight these days. But they made their first public debut earlier this year, and Jim called her his sublime companion, which... You know, Jim uses some interesting words these days.
2: He's got that 25-cent vocabulary, that's for sure. He's using big words.
3: So, there you go. Whatever that means, congrats to them. Now, Johnny Depp, we love him. He's getting a very spooky makeover this holiday season. Have you seen the new trailer for Ebenezer?
2: No.
3: It just came out, and I'm telling you, Johnny Depp looks slightly unrecognizable as Ebenezer Scrooge. Once you know it's Johnny Depp, you're like, okay, I can see it. But man, he looks creepy. Now, this is going to be a darker, reimagined version of A Christmas Carol. So it's definitely going to give, I think, creepier vibes than it is going to be like holiday positivity. But nonetheless, it's coming out November 13th. Hey, Friday the 13th. Look at that.
2: If anyone can do creepy, it's Johnny Depp.
3: Yeah, I was going to say. And nonetheless, it's going to be good. And also, speaking of good, let's talk about good binge-worthy shows to watch on Netflix this month. Now, the October lineup is packed. They've got a lot of good must-see TV shows that are coming out. Florence Pugh's East of Eden, Josh Harnett's Thriller Below. They're going to bring back The Diplomat, a rom-com fave, Nobody Wants This, and more. So yeah, October is shaping up to be a pretty strong month for Netflix and TV shows.
2: And I'll say it again, Love is Blind Boston. Come on.
3: Well, there you go. I didn't see that one in the headlines this morning, but I know that's a personal favorite of yours.
2: That's also coming this month.
3: Love it. All right, that's your entertainment report for this morning. I'm Joe, and now you're in the know.

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0: Sunny 106.5. Good morning. It's Joanna and Sean. So 9 years today since 1 October, the Route 91 Harvest Festival shooting. And, you know, it's such a time here in Southern Nevada for people to just come together and really, you know, keep the victims and the first responders and everybody that was involved in that day, you know, on the top of our minds. And so we're doing something special on the show today. We're highlighting just really good, positive stuff happening in our community, specifically around 1 October today.
1: Yeah, yesterday when, you know, when Joe and I were talking about today's show, he said, you know, why don't we tomorrow, we talk about the things that we love about our city, the things that bring us together, the things that make us stronger. And when it comes to 1 October, it's been very heartwarming to learn about the things that people do to remember that you might not know about. And we wanted to put a little light on a project that a teacher here in the Valley, Christine Jeanette, has been doing with her students and her classroom. That's become an annual tradition at Cadwalder. How do you spell that? Is it
0: Cadwalder?
1: Cadwalder Middle School.
0: Mm-hmm, yeah.
1: And they have been creating an art project. It's the 58 Angel Wings project. And she works with her students to create angel wings, each set representing one of the people who we lost in the aftermath of that shooting. It's pretty incredible.
0: Yeah, and I think for students to do something like this, you know, it's pretty special because it's almost hard to wrap your head around this as an adult.
1: Yeah.
0: And even harder for children. But this is a great way for them to talk about such a tough situation that occurred right here in their community, right? And also to get them in remembering the ones whose lives were lost, right? And then I think it's just a powerful way for these students just to learn about the people behind the headlines, right? Because we don't want to talk about the shooter's name. We
1: No.
0: want to talk about the people who lost their lives. And this is just one way to truly honor those victims in a very special way.
1: It's an event that is always going to bond this community. And it's important that you pass that knowledge along to these students in a way that I think is pretty beautiful. So
0: yeah.
1: Hats off to Christine Jeanette for just creating this lovely tradition at Cadwalder Middle School.
0: Yeah, I love it.
1: Coming up next, we have a sunny story of the day that is kind of special as well.
0: Yeah, we definitely do. So there is a place in our community that has been connected to heartbreak for some time, but it's about to become a place of hope and healing. So I'm going to explain coming up in today's sunny story of the day. It's on its way next.
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1: Time for your sunny story of the day.
2: Joanna, I believe you have a very special sunny story today, don't you?
3: I do. You know, 9 years after one of the darkest days in Las Vegas history, our community is about to take a very important step forward. So tomorrow, the Forever One Memorial Foundation will officially break ground with the Forever One Memorial. Now, this will create a permanent place of remembrance, healing, hope for everybody who was affected by 1 October. Now, this memorial isn't just to honor those who lost their lives, right? But also to remember the survivors, the first responders, everybody's family that, you know, was touched in some way. And of course, an entire city that really came together when it mattered most.
2: I think it's an event that is always going to be in the history of our city. But the important thing about this memorial is that it's going to be a way for us to not just honor those lives, but also to serve as a place of reflection and comfort for the entire city.
3: Yeah. Now, a lot of people have been asking, like, why isn't groundbreaking happening today? Well, organizers say that they decided to do it on October 2nd because that was the day really when our community showed the whole world, right, what community looks like. It was a day where, you know, neighbors lined up to donate blood, support total strangers, and just really help each other heal. Now, what I love about this memorial is that it's going to feature 58 15-foot-tall pillars of light, each representing a life that was lost in the immediate aftermath of the shooting. So it is going to be incredibly special.
2: I've been nothing but impressed by the community that is on display every single day here in Las Vegas since I moved here. Yeah. And this memorial is absolutely no exception.
3: Absolutely. And plus, it's a great reminder that while we can never forget what happened, we can't honor those we lost by celebrating, you know, the strength, the compassion, and resilience of this incredible city. So that's your sunny story of the day. What a story, right? Mm-hmm. So we're putting up all the details right now at sunny1065.com. Just click on Sunny Mornings and you could read more there.

0: Sunny 106.5. It's Joanna and Sean with you right now. Thanks so much for making us a part of your morning. So about this time, we go commercial free. We're going to give you an hour of nonstop variety from the 80s, 90s, and today. And then we're going to keep the fun going by giving you the chance to win some pretty incredible prizes.
1: Feels like a beautiful day to win your way into Knott's Scary Farm, the longest running Halloween attraction in Southern California. 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
0: Yeah, we are. 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
1: That's right, on both Hulu and Disney Plus. 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Of course, Benson Boone, the Goo Goo Dolls, Weezer, Zara Larsson, so many more. 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

0: Hey, did you know that you can enter our contests just by opening up Sunny 106.5 on the iHeart app and tapping that contest page? There's some good stuff up there, too.
1: Yeah, we do. This week, we have the chance for you to win tickets to Halloween at Opportunity Village. We've got family four packs of tickets to the Age of Chivalry Renaissance Festival, UB40 tickets, Clay Aiken tickets, and more.

0: Sunny 106.5. Good morning. Thank you for waking up with us today. So something special just kicked off a little bit ago, and Sean's got all the details for you to know.
1: The 1 October Memorial Blood Drive just started. If you've never donated a blood, today's a great reason to start. You can do that until 3 o'clock today in the north lot of the City National Arena parking lot.

0: Joanna and Sean on Sunny 106.5. Now, if you've been listening today, we've been doing the show a little bit differently. It is 1 October. Phone lines have been open. We've been celebrating the city all morning long. And coming up next, we did want to talk about like a special area of the city.
1: Oh, yeah. Very special place right here in downtown Las Vegas that, you know, 9 years after the darkest night in Las Vegas history, is still helping people heal. It's open every single day. So we're just going to remind you about this special place and give you all those details coming up next.

0: There's a very special place right here in our community that continues to bring comfort, healing, and connection to so many people 9 years after the Route 91 tragedy. So we're going to highlight it this morning. It's Joanna and Sean waking you up today. Thank you so much for starting your day off with us. And we have to talk about the Healing Garden before the show ends today, because, you know, what I always have found so fascinating about the Healing Garden is that this took 4 days to put together by strictly volunteers in our community mm-hmm. who came together starting the day after 1 October because they knew that people in our community needed a place to heal immediately. And it has just been an everyday fixture because it is open every single day here in our community since that tragic moment in Las Vegas history. And I hope it's here forever because I think it is truly a special place.
1: Well, I think the thing that's important that you just pointed out is that this was not done as some sort of, you know, publicity stunt or done for, you know, political ends or whatever. This was done by just regular people, right? Volunteers, community members. Specifically, there's a gentleman named Jay Plug and Cool. He's a landscaper who's been here for 36 years who designed that space just as a permanent green space and a place for people here to unite for, you know, just compassion and to help process grief. We all need places to do that. I don't imagine it's ever going to go anywhere anytime soon. I sure hope it doesn't.
0: I know. It's such a special fixture. And if you've never been, I think some of my favorite parts about the Healing Garden is they have a beautiful remembrance wall. They've got gorgeous water features. I mean, benches everywhere. And of course, 58 trees, each representing a life lost that day. But what's really special is right in the center of everything, there is an oak tree, a gorgeous oak tree that was donated by Siegfried and Roy that is surrounded by tiles that were created by the victims' families, survivors, community members who, you know, responded on that horrific day. And, you know, I think it's just such a central feature that just really takes your breath away when you see it, when you walk into the Healing Garden.
1: It is nice that, and you mentioned this in the Sunny story today, that tomorrow they're going to be breaking ground on a permanent memorial, 1 October memorial. But I like that this exists as kind of like a living, breathing, not necessarily makeshift, but people contribute to it and it'll always be there. And I think it's important because of the fact that you mentioned it started, in the hours and, you know, just the days following 1 October.
0: Yeah, I mean, it's absolutely incredible. Truly a special place here in our community. And it is open every single day from 7 in the morning to 11 o'clock at night. And you could stop by anytime to pay your respects, of course, or just take a moment for yourself at the Healing Garden. It's a wonderful place right here in our community.
1: Now, coming up next here, shifting gears a little bit, we are giving away some pretty great concert tickets all this week. John Mayer is going to be at the Sphere. We got your chance to win coming up here at 9:40.
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0: 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Good morning. It's Joanna and Sean. John Mayer is coming to the Sphere, and we've got tickets for you to win.
1: 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We'll do it next on Sunny 106.5. Good morning.

0: Sunny 106.5. Good morning. John Mayer is going to be taking over the Sphere. He's got 6 nights scheduled for April of next year. Now, tickets for this mini residency doesn't even go on sale until late next week. So we're getting way ahead of it and giving you the chance to win tickets all this week with Talkback for Tickets.
1: I have a feeling, Joanna, that they're going to have to add more dates to this.
0: Oh,
1: I mean, just 6. The amount of time and money that goes into a production like this. I mean, you can't just do all that for 6 nights.
0: I know. I think it's probably a little teaser and then hopefully more to come.
1: Right. But let's start with getting you some tickets right now. Open up your free iHeart app and then go to Sunny 106.5. You're going to tap that little microphone button and send us a talk back with the keyword Wonderland. That is your keyword for this hour, Wonderland.
0: Ooh.
1: So send us that talk back message right now for your chance to win.
0: Oh, yeah. Sphere is going to officially be a Wonderland. But a little fun fact, do you know who John Mayer wrote that song about?
1: Your Body's a Wonderland?
0: Mm-hmm.
1: Jessica Simpson?
0: Good guess, because he has made comments about her body before.
1: Yes,
0: but
1: he has.
0: But no, I bet you had a major crush on this individual in the early 2000s.
1: Okay.
0: Jennifer Love Hewitt.
1: Really?
0: Yeah.
1: That is a mind-blowing factoid to
0: me. Fun fact there. You know, I mean, listen, John Mayer, he's dated some pretty beautiful women in Hollywood, including Jessica Simpson, but that song was written about Jennifer Love Hewitt.
1: And they never dated, did they?
0: They did.
1: They did?
0: Yeah.
1: I have to go home and watch Can't Hardly Wait, like, tonight.
0: I mean, come on. The most iconic movie she was ever in, right?
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0: 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Good morning. It's Joanna and Sean. Thank you so much for making us a part of your day. We truly appreciate it. And we're already kind of looking ahead to a Feel Good Friday show and more opportunities for you to win Not Scary Farm tickets.
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good mid-morning. It is Sunny 106.5, Las Vegas's best variety of the 80s and 90s. And today, this is Natalia jumping in. Excited to spend my Thursday with you. And also, happy October 1st, officially in spooky season. All right, let's keep it going. It's Simple Minds on Sunny 106.5.

0: Well, I hope you're having a wonderful morning. Thanks for having us on Sunny 106.5, Las Vegas's best variety of the 80s, 90s, and today. Hi, my name is Natalia, filling in for Jana. You know, today is National Pumpkin Spice Day. Yeah, so anything that is pumpkin spice, feel free to celebrate, whether it is a latte, a muffin. You know, it's actually really great pumpkin spice, and I don't know if they did it this season, but I know they did it last season, was pumpkin spice Oreos. I'm not even kidding. Very low key, not crazy with the pumpkin spice. Very delicious cookie. I really liked it. I'm going to look. I got to look for it again. All right, coming up on the way, let's do Third Eye Blind and Ed Sheeran next on Sunny 106.5.
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0: Sunny 106.5, Las Vegas' best variety of the 80s, 90s, and today. This is Natalia filling in for Jana. And all this week, we've been giving you a chance to win tickets to see John Mayer. Yeah, earlier, I think it was Monday, right? He announced his residency coming to the Sphere in April. And we definitely want to get you these tickets. They don't even go on sale yet. Not until next week, but we're getting you in now. Okay, so here's what's going to happen. 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Tap that. Record a message. Include that keyword. And that will be your shot to hopefully win. All right, Michael Jackson and Carrie Underwood coming up next on Sunny 106.5.
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They're doing a fire training for its aircraft rescue and firefighting crew. So if you do see that, don't worry. 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

0: I hope you're having a great Thursday. It is sunny, 106.5, Las Vegas's best variety of the 80s, 90s. And today, hi, this is Natalia here with you. And yes, you are going to get a chance to win $1,000. Starting on Monday, we're going to be giving you so many really chances throughout the day to win $1,000 with our Workday Payday. 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And like I said, we're going to start on Monday. Bright and early, 6 a.m., you're going to listen out for a winning keyword. 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
13: Watch for a stalled vehicle on the 215 Northern Beltway, southbound just past Aliante Parkway off to the right. Also a crash on I-11 northbound at Wagon Wheel and an accident on Las Vegas northbound at Star Avenue. Slowing on I-11 in East Valley, heaviest Pecos up to I-15. And if you see a traffic problem, call us on the tip line, 702-238-7333.
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Well, let me tell you, I am still bummed. Taylor Hanson got kicked off Dancing with the Stars. I was really hoping to see him do a dance too, like Mbop. Oh, I think he should have still been there. All right, Sunny 106.5.

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0: All right. Some of these messages you guys are sending through are so great. Hi there. It is Sunny 106.5, Las Vegas's best variety, the 80s and 90s. And today this is Natalia here with you. And yes, I was asking, home remedies, like we still do them, but kind of like deep down inside, we know they're not real, but we'll do it anyways. I got this message from a Brad out in Henderson. Here's what he said.
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If you want to relive Goo Goo Dolls' performance at our iHeartRadio Music Festival that happened not too long ago, it is available on Hulu and Disney+.

Well, we know how important voting is. I mean, look at the other night's episode of Dancing with the Stars, right? Should have voted more for Taylor. Anyways, People's Sexiest Man Alive, the polls are now open. You can go vote through October 12th. Apparently, Will Ferrell is campaigning hard, and I think I want to vote for him.

Well, if you are a Big Brother fan, tonight is the big night, right? The finale of Big Brother. Who is gonna win? I can't wait to find out. It's one of my shows, man. I love it so much. What am I gonna do when it's over? Oh, I'm gonna have to, like, catch up on, like, Secret Lives of Mormon Wives or something. It's Sunny 106.5.

right, don't go far. I got that keyword for John Mayer tickets. We want you to win these so you can see him at the Sphere in Las Vegas next year. I'm going to give you that keyword in like two songs. Okay, just stay right here. Sunny 106.5 with TLC.

0: there. Happy Thursday. Sunny 106.5, Las Vegas's best variety of the 80s and 90s. And today, this is Natalia filling in for Jana, giving you that chance to see John Mayer at his Sphere residency that he announced this week. 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Yes, if you're a John Mayer fan, then you definitely know. Send us that message now so that you have a chance to win. Next chance coming up at 2:40 right here on Sunny 106.5.
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Well, I don't need to tell you how important this Raiders game is on Sunday, right? Big deal. We're doing so well, but we're going up against Kansas City, and they have the same record as us. So this is a huge game. It's going to be right here at home, so we got to make sure we're cheering nice and loud. All right, Sunny, 106.5.

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Cause I gotta have faith. Ooh, I gotta have faith. Because I gotta have there, Sunny 106.5, Las Vegas's best variety of the 80s, 90s, and today. Hey, don't forget, you still have a chance to win Not Scary Farm tickets with Joanna and Sean. 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

0: It is Sunny 106.5, Las Vegas's best variety of the 80s, 90s, and today. My name is Natalia, and I've been getting some messages from you guys. These have been so good about, like, those home remedies that deep down inside, we know they're not doing much, but we still do them anyways. Okay, I did get this message from a Corey out in Lone Mountain. Here's what he said.
1: So when I was a kid, my mom, every time I was sick, would tell me to go outside and get some fresh air. So, like, I still do that no matter what I have, even if it's a cold or a virus and I know it's not going to do anything. Like, I still, like, go out in the cold weather, whatever, and get just some fresh air because that's what my mom told me to do.
0: Corey, I love that you're still listening to your mom. That makes me feel really good. And you know what? I think I might start doing that, too. All right, Adele, coming up next on Sunny 106.5.
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0: soon, you are going to have a chance to win $1,000. 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So don't forget, this is all starting on Monday. All right, Maroon 5 and Sugar Ray coming up on the way.
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0: Well, yes, we do have another chance for you to win John Mayer tickets this hour. It is Sunny 106.5, Las Vegas's best variety of the 80s, 90s, and today. Thanks for letting us hang out with you on this Thursday. And we definitely want to hook you up with these John Mayer tickets. He announced this residency coming to the Sphere just this week. Tickets for the show go on sale next week, and I know people are going to be going crazy for these tickets. So let's get you in before they even go on sale. Coming up at 2:40, I'm going to give you your winning keyword. 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All right, also coming up on the way, let's do some Cranberries and Sam Smith next on Sunny 106.5.
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Well, my son finally had his picture day at school, and he told me he smiled nicely, and that's all that I was hoping for. Did his hair real nice. Now I gotta wait a whole month just to figure out what kind of face he made in these school photos. Hey there, Sunny 106.5, Las Vegas.

Remember the music video to that? She was texting on the Excel sheet. I love that part. Hi there, it's Sunny 106.5, Las Vegas's best variety, the 80s, 90s, and today, that chance to win John Mayer tickets coming up in a couple songs. Just stay right here. I got that winning keyword for you. Don't go too far. Sheryl Crow.

0: That is Shaboozy. Good news on Sunny 106.5, Las Vegas's best variety of the 80s, 90s, and today. My name is Natalia. I've been filling in for Chana. Here's that chance to win John Mayer tickets. He is coming to the Sphere in April of next year. Yes, we are locking you in very early. Plenty of time to plan the entire night out. But here's what we're going to do. 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C-H-A-N-G-E. 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And we do have another chance today for these tickets coming up at 4:40 right here on Sunny 106.5.
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I am headed out of here. Gonna go enjoy the rest of my Thursday, and I really hope the same for you as well. No need to go anywhere. More music on the way, some Toni Braxton and Michael Jackson next on Sunny 106.5.

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1: Olivia Dean on Sunny. So my 7-year-old daughter Olivia has been on our case about an allowance, needing money. You know, she's 7 now, so she needs to buy things. So the question this afternoon, are you giving your kiddos allowances? I'd love to hear what you've got set up. 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

0: Sunny 106.5, Las Vegas' best variety of the 80s, 90s, and today. Appreciate you having us on this afternoon. Last night, my wife and I had a fun discussion with our seven-year-old daughter, Olivia. She is. She informed us she's ready for an allowance. Yeah, at which point we informed her we're ready for her to start cleaning up around the house. And we informed her we're going to put together a list. There's going to be things you get to do. I don't think she really liked that, but we went through and marked off some things, some easy things, clothes, her room, stuff like that. I mean, your kiddos getting allowances right now?
1: Nope. I told my kids that they had two choices. They could either get a weekly allowance or they could forego the weekly allowance and that I would get them a cell phone when they turned 16.
0: Ooh, kind of like that. Might have to go back to the old negotiating board with Olivia tonight. I like that.
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5: We've got an ongoing crash investigation from earlier today that has closed southbound Eastern between Ion Road and St. Rose Parkway. Use Jeffrey Street as an alternate. We've got a new injury crash on westbound Ann Road at Jones Boulevard, blocking two left lanes. Watch for a crash taking up the left lane of northbound I-11 before Lake Mead Boulevard with a tow truck on site, too. Rob Kendrick, Las Vegas Traffic.
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Want to win some John Mayer tickets? 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
1: Yeah, I think a little motivation. 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

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All right, here it is. 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Hit the red microphone button. Lend us a talk back with keyword gravity. It's your chance to win the John Mayer tickets right now. Good luck.

Sunny 106.5, game three tonight over at the Michelob Ultra Arena. Our Aces hosting Indiana. The deciding game three in the first round of the WNBA Finals. Good luck to the ladies. If you can make it out there, go root them on.

0: Sunny 106.5, Las Vegas' best variety of the 80s, 90s, and today. It's Rob Powers. Can you believe it? October. Here we are, October 1st. By the way, this month is Emotional Wellness Month. A little reminder to check on yourself while you're busy taking care of everybody else. And by the way, fine isn't always the whole answer. Sometimes it's just the answer you give yourself while you're doing chores, right? Take a breather. Talk to somebody you trust. Give yourself a little grace. You don't have to have everything together every day. Think about it. Even your phone needs a recharge. Emotional Wellness Month. Take a moment for yourself.
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